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Oruko kura no suno dimi. Kebol bawa nalai buzona. Sange gosi plays banaula. Gegama monsa future ma. Dimi dita omo fokaula. Egan hami dui atma. Sange gosi plays banaula. Gegama monsa future ma. Dimi dita omo fokaula. Egan hami dui atma. Hano sak torna sak dina. I'm a sad, I'm a sad, I'm a sad, I'm a sad, I'm a sad, I'm a sad, I'm a sad, I'm a sad, I'm a sad, I'm a sad, I'm a sad, I'm a sad, I'm a sad, I'm a sad, I'm a sad, I'm a sad, I'm a sad, I'm a sad, I'm a sad, I'm a sad, I'm a sad, I'm a sad, I'm a sad, I'm a sad, I'm a sad, I'm a sad, I'm a sad, I'm a sad, I'm a sad, I'm a sad, I'm a sad, I'm a sad, I'm a sad, I'm a sad, I'm a sad, I'm a sad, I'm a sad, I'm a sad, I'm a sad, I'm a sad, I'm a sad, I'm a sad, I'm a sad, I'm a sad, I'm a sad, I'm a sad, I'm a sad, I'm a sad, I'm a sad, I'm a sad, I'm a sad, I'm a sad, I'm a sad, I'm a sad, I'm a sad